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3: Good luck to every one of you guys, man. We were on the other side of the barricade a few years ago, man. Coming to these shows, seeing our favorite bands and having the dreams. Just persevere, believe in yourselves. One day you'll be up here with us, or Metallica, or Limp Bizkit, Deftones, Mudvayne. This one's dedicated to all you guys out there.

0: Settling your ground, karma's on your scent like a bounty hunter.
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0: 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Sweet like justice,
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0: 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Karma is the guy on the screen.